0: To jest Radio Centrum.
1: Let me tell you my story. 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Yeah.

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2: 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When beautiful, lovely is ugly.

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2: 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I won't be getting out of bed or doing anything important or anything worthwhile.

0: 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All of which are American dreams. All of which are American dreams.
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She's such a little DJ, get that quick. My street's been on the freeway, turn that trick to make a little leeway. Beat that nick, but not the way that we play. Dogtown, bloodbath, ribcage.

0: watch yourself. 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You better watch yourself.
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left or right. 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This can't be right. Whispered out, this can't be right. 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Print teeth and off the shave. I'm scared life will leave me. 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Surely I'm as overcome, but brimstone won't come to lungs.

stretched around the bed, regurgitating that matters monkey on my back, pulling air like puppy strings, slow to react. Tell me what's the matter, love.